Jane, a masterpiece. 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

0: Son las 10:48.
1: When I was pregnant in jail, I thought I was going to have a baby and the baby would never be with me, but I was acquitted a month and 3 days before Tupac was born. I was real happy because

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1: No, thank you. 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
2: Starboy, you're my hero.